0: Jazzy Goldies, itt a Jazzin.
1: That's why the lady. That's why the lady. That's why the lady is a tramp. 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She gets too hungry for a dinner at eight now. Hates the theater, but never comes late. She never bothers with the people she hates. That's why the lady is a tramp. Don't go to crap games with the barons and earls. Won't go to Harlem and Hermes and Pearls. She won't dish the dirt with the rest of the girls. That's why the lady is a tramp. She loves the free, fresh wind in her hair. A life without care. She's broke, and that's so. Hates California, it's so smoggy and damp. That's why the lady is a tramp now. She gets massages, she cries and she moans. Tells Slenderella just to leave her alone. She's not so hot.

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1: Hey, I'm Groove. But they call me Jazz. My crime is music. I'm going under here in jail, but I'm gonna break out and go out and play. Take my axe.

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The riders come up to the gate with their engines running, and using their clutches, they go away as soon as the gate lights.

just what we hope we get. They're head and head, and both jockeys driving. It's the best horse from here in the odds to come. It's horse against horse, both up and driving. Seabiscuit by three. Seabiscuit.